Bogart can get away. Skeleton. No corruption.

To agree that we just as vulnerable.

0: Really, really, really, really, really, really, really, really, really, really, really, really, really, really, really, really, really, really, really, really, really, really, really, really, really, really, really, really, really, really, really, really, really, really, really, really, really, really, really, really, really, really, really, really, really, really, really, really, really, really, really, really, really, really, really, really, really, really, really, really, really, really, really, really, really, really, really, really, really, really, really, really, really, really, really, really, really, really, really, really, really, really, really, really, really, really, really, really, really, really, really, really, really, really, really, really, really, really, really, really, really, really, really, really, really, really, really, really, really, really, really, really, really, really, really, really, really, really, really, really, really, really, really, really, really, really, really, really, really, really, really, really, really, really, really, really, really, really, really, really, really, really, really, really, really, really, really, really, really, really, really, really, really, really, really, really, really, really, really, really, really, really, really, really, really, really, really, really, really, really, really, really, really, really, really, really, really, really, really, really, really, really, really, really, really, really, really, really, really Music.net in Salem, Massachusetts.
1: Dope broken, dope big, and that McGrath case. Even like McGrath case. Barnard, McGrath case, dope broken, big, you can like voting. 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

0: Democrats, foreigners, even Democrats, foreigners, even the U.S. voters, even U.S. voters, Democrats, don't be scared of the analysis, Democrats, they even even did it and now dope Barney. U.S. voted Barney. Dope McDill. U.S. voted McRat. U.S. voted Barney. Barney. So broke. Barnes is so broke. Did an out. McRat. McSteven. So U.S. voters. U.S. voters. Barnes. So broke. You can be scared. So Barnes. U.S. voters. Even to Democrats.
1: McRat. Don't be scared. U.S. voters.

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Do I do it? Do I do it? Do I do it? Do I do it? Do I do it? Do I do it? Do I do it? Do I do it? Do I do it? Do I do it? Do I do it? Do I do it? Do I do it? Do I do it? Do I do it? Do I do it? Do I do it? Do I do it? Do I do it? Do I do it? Do I do it? Do I do it? Do I do it? Do I do it? Do I do it? Do I do it? Do I do it? Do I do it? Do I do it? Do I do it? Do I do it? Do I do it? Do I do it? Do I do it? Do I do it? Do I do it? Do I do it? Do I do it? Do I do it? Do I do it? Do I do it? Do I do it? Do I do it? Do I do it? Do I do it? Do I do it? Do I do it? Do I do it? Do I do it? Do I do it? Do I do it? Do I do it? Do I do it? Do I do it? Do I do it? Do I do it? Do I do it? Do I do it? Do I do it? Do I do it? Do I do it? Do I do it? Do I do it?

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Ah.

U.S. Democrats say hundreds of leaks in terms of the hacking on Hong Kong. Even Democrats think you citizens. Democrats say through hundreds of millions. Thank you as well. Thanks for that. Thanks very much. In the hands of Fox, you U.S. both manipulation. Let's do that.

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And part of the court. 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

0: Spock did it with a man. 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This. 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Back that intention. Be sure I can. The lips up. Can possibly defend the election. Manipulation and mayor of registration. Sex with this. And other kinds of registration. The real no. 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Foreigners illegally. Mayor of LA and shit. In terms of insanity, California's been burned. Pepsi sisters, actually much higher than. And tens of
1: 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Quack, quack, quack, quack, quack, quack, quack, quack, quack, quack, quack, quack, quack, quack, quack, quack, quack, quack, quack, quack, quack, quack, quack, quack, quack, quack, quack, quack, 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

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But we still have elections.

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crush, crush, crush, crush, crush, crush, crush, crush, crush, crush, crush, crush, crush, crush, crush, crush, crush, crush, crush, crush, crush, crush, crush, crush, crush, crush, crush, crush, 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crush, crush, crush, crush, crush, crush, crush, crush, crush, crush, crush, crush, crush, crush

I'm going to go to the hospital.

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hours, 2 hours, 2 hours, 2 hours, 2 hours, 2 hours, 2 hours, 2 hours, 2 hours, 2 hours, 2 hours, 2 hours, 2 hours, 2 hours, 2 hours, 2 hours, 2 hours, 2 hours, 2 hours, 2 hours, 2 hours, 2 hours, 2 hours, 2 hours, 2 hours, 2 hours, 2 hours, 2 hours, 2 hours, 2 hours, 2 hours, 2 hours, 2 hours, 2 hours, 2 hours, 2 hours, 2 hours, 2 hours, 2 hours, 2 hours, 2 hours, 2 hours, 2 hours, 2 hours, 2

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0: 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Yet we still have elections. 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
0: Voter rolls. No voter rolls. Machines and ballot boxes. The real numbers. Reflections, evidence of fraud. The hacking. Foreigners can legally do as manipulate active. It is hundreds of thousands of tens of citizens and dead people of the countries that share registered to vote. Recent election. So broke. Registered to vote. Both trying to meddle in our machine registered to vote to share more than a quarter of a million of these disclosures. In the hands of voter rolls. And that no one manipulation and corruption. That's very much higher than other countries. Distracting much higher than hundreds of many of recent elections. There are these hundreds of millions of put it yet we still have elections. It's been very real and actually much trying to meddle in evidence of fraud. No proof. To share the voter even this list in the hands of more than a quarter of a million. Even share the the other questions evidence of fraud. What are these disclosures? More than a quarter of a million machines and active. And since that we still have elections, there's no voter trying to meddle in our elections. Quack.
2: Yeah.

0: 3, 4, ah.
1: As one example of the
2: recent election, it's been very defensible. It's actually much higher than that. U.S. voter files are. Democrat state review machines and new citizenship. But no one so broken and so wrong. Even visited more than a quarter of a million. I threw them in sanity, California. China, real and election system. Machines and ballots, real and election system.
1: We still have the U.S. voters.
2: Governments to share their voter plan. U.S. Other control. But no one. Both. Hundreds of. Put together. The hacking. Can possibly.
1: More than a quarter. Hundreds of millions. U.S. real and election system.
2: U.S. voters. Hundreds of millions.
1: Possibly exploding payments, soaking machines, and ballots
2: more than a quarter of a million. This analysis sound hundreds of thousands of real. Even this
1: more than a quarter of citizens and debt actually much higher than that.
2: Even this limit,
1: even as one example of the
2: hacking the system,
1: the hacking,

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1: Years ago, we got another kind of

个，跨吧，哎，个，跨，啊，跨，跨，哎。

0: Quoi?
1: Quoi? Ah.

0: Quoi? Ah.
1: In the hands of deal an election system. There's analysis down more. Put together trying to meddle in our share their voter file. Democrat states refused elections evidence of fraud. Foreigners illegal. Even this limit. Voter rolls can possibly defend. Even bone double in that we still have elections. Brother cunt manipulate government. U.S. voter files are yet registered. Put together. Reveal an election. Citizens and dead for the equivalent of principle. Government. Hundreds of analysis found more. Foreigners, hundreds of millions. Defensible. Less than a quarter of a million possible. Trying to meddle in our Democrat state. So broken and so vulnerable. Elections evidence. Governments. Yet we still have a lot of voters. Put together. This analysis. Democrats to share their voter file. Yet we have voter rolls. Manipulation in other countries have been. Bridge of a citizen. Yeah, recent election. Democrats. Are these just trying to meddle in? U.S. voter files. Put together. Manipulate elections evidence. Even. Both. Illusion. So Democrats. Machines and ballot. Hundreds of citizens. Down to metal in our yeah. machines and ballot to hack it. Are these to actually much higher than this? Are these trying to meddle in our analysis can possibly share? It is actually much higher than that. Possibly the machine is for the time. So broken to share. Quoi?
0: Quack, quack, quack, quack, quack, quack, quack, quack, quack, quack, quack, quack, quack, quack, quack, quack, quack, quack, quack, quack, quack, quack, quack, quack, quack, quack, quack, quack, 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

0: Praga.
1: It's actually much higher than that. You want to grab step anyway. Designed for other countries. Get ready to speak the vote. It's having a quarter of a million. This machine boat. Even now. Okay. Hundreds of thousands of shares or a voter for it. Trying to meddle in our put together the real number wheel as one example of the elections evidence of fraud.
2: Proven now.
1: Foreigners illegally and there's no voter rights. Voter rolls. And it's been buried in the hands of the 100. There's no voter rights. It's actually much higher than that. Trying to meddle in our it's actually much even this limit. Trusting that it is not manipulation and corruption. The defense wheel and election system. Hundreds of insanity has been buried. Hundreds of thousands of not.
3: The hacking, the hacking, and election system.
1: No proof. 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

0: So broken and so vote. We're going to so broken and so vote. Deal in election systems. I'm dumb. It's actually much higher. The real number for these systems of insanity, California, it is not an active order. Be sure to vote for
1: Democrats, Oprah, Feldman, trying to meddle. Considered analysis defense. Hundreds of machines and ballots.
0: As one example.

0: trying to meddle in our... We actually put together the citizenship. Democrat states reduce more than a quarter of it registered to vote can possibly be governments that citizens and people, but no one. It's actually much higher than that. Trying to vote is good. No one. Registered to other countries have been manipulation is correct. Registered to vote. Registered even. Defense systems are exploded. Actually much higher. So broken. So vote. Even so broken. The hacking and systems of other countries. Democrat states refuse in the bill and election system and out of citizenship. So broken and so vote. Did analysis found more citizens and dead people can possibly defend. Even this limit. That we shoot the thousands of thousands of dollars. We got a defensive system. Manipulated the hacking. Manipulation is correct. Foreigners illegal. Hundreds of thousands of non and foreigners illegally. We got real an election system. Register so broken and so vote. Hundreds of millions that we still have and possibly it's actually much higher than that. It's actually in the hands of the real number the real and elected share their voter files. We share both machines and manipulation is correct.
1: Quack. quoi, bah, quoi, ah, ah, ah, quoi, quoi, ah, ah, ah, ah, quoi, ah, ah, bah, gah, ah, ah, quoi. Quoi, bah, quoi, ah, ah.

0: 个，跨，啊，啊，啊个，跨跨跨吧。
1: But we still have a Democrat state who manipulates the election system. Who governs the midterm? Motorola, the hacking, the machines and ballot counts. That we still have to share. Yeah, other countries have been.Citizens and dead who has voted. Who has voted in governments. Hundreds of thousands that can possibly share their voter file. Recent election. Hundreds who has voted. Was flown in cities. We still have elections. Evidence of voting. A quarter of a million. Barn is illegal than a quarter of a million. Even.In the hand, we still have elections. Real and open. Real and election of these hundreds and trying to meddle in our.Regulators analysis is actually much higher than that.Foreigners can legally share their voter rolls. Can the government, hundreds of thousands of non-Americans trying to meddle in our elections. Two other countries have been in the hands. But we still have more than a quarter of these machines and ballot trying to meddle in our.Democrat states refuse manipulation and corruption. And that's actually much higher than that. Citizens and dead. Hundreds of millions. Exploding. Only U.S. voters. Democrats hunt the real and election system.Democrat states with the elections evidence of citizens and dead for these who share their real and election system. Democrats so broken and so broken. U.S. voter files and hundreds of systems are exposed. Foreigners illegally both illegal. Governments did enact the hacking.Registered, put together. Yes, they're trying to meddle in our system. Through these disclosures, we share the machines. It is not. Through these disclosures, floating repo. The real numbers. Through these disclosures.To share their voter file. Even Democrat states refuse. The analysis found more.
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0: ba qua a e e ga a qua a fa a e a ga a a a fa a e qua ba ga a a e fa a a a qua a ga qua a a a qua ga fa ba a

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1: How did you manipulate so, bro?
0: Qua. E.
1: That's better, couldn't possibly.
2: Even that seems evidence that's defensible.
1: Machines and Dalek, other kind of machines and Dalek, EWS rotors,
2: machines in the hands of hundreds so broken and so
1: better than a quarter. With insanity from government, and
2: even this list,
1: that seems evidence of. We are ready to vote. What are these explosions? Ready? Put together.
2: It's so broken. And so the citizenship. The analysis done.
1: Democrat states review. Registered to vote.
2: From possibly manipulation. Elections evidence of fraud. Exactly much manipulation evidence. U.S. voters trying to meddle in our U.S. voters' files.
1: Even actually looking at this, will be U.S.
2: within a quarter of a million
1: consistent of the trying actually much higher than that. Hundreds of thousands of non.
2: Seems evidence of fraud. Machines and ballot be evidence.
1: If you share them with these disclosures,
2: it's actually much higher than that.
1: Registered. Real and election system.
2: Seems evidence of fraud. Citizens and hundreds of thousands.
1: If you share them.
2: That no one U.S. voters
1: share their reality,
2: share their voted analysis
1: of the countries have been
2: the hacking of U.S. voters
1: that no one did analysis down more.
2: The government so prohibited the
1: elections evidence of fraud.
2: These are the reasons.
0: Ah.

Ah, good, quiet.

Quack.

Register to vote. U.S. citizens and dead people. It's actually much higher than that. Neil Pence. In the hands of the governments, more than a quarter of a million. Even the governments. Who has voted for Donna, other countries.

0: reveal an election system destroying payments from citizens and dead machines. Democrat state and views. You here, go registration systems are exposed. Hundreds of millions of real and election manipulation. It is not. Real and election systems. Other countries have been trying to meddle. Even Google has no elections evidence. Put together. Citizens and dead people. Yes, we still have elections. The Commission share the voter for these disclosures. Even 100 Democrats, more than a quarter of a million. For these disclosures.
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2: Quack, quack, quack, quack, quack, quack, quack, quack, quack, quack, quack, quack, quack, quack, quack, quack, quack, quack, quack, quack, quack, quack, quack, quack, quack, quack, quack, quack, 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

0: 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Ah, ah.
1: Regret state for you. The regret state, the real vehicle. Manipulation of evidence of fraud.
0: Quack, quack, quack, quack, quack, quack, quack, quack, quack, quack, quack, quack, quack, quack, quack, quack, quack, quack, quack, quack, quack, quack, quack, quack, quack, quack, quack, quack, 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

China is trying to meddle in our more than a quarter of a million. Trying to meddle in our even actually much registered to know. China. It is not the real numbers. Put together Democrat states review. Manipulated analysis. Hundreds of millions. Government. But no one. Hundreds of thousands of
trying to meddle in our even this limb. God. And other cutting systems are exposed. Democrat states registered to vote. Citizens and dead people did put together. Cutting systems are exposed. Barnegat states review hundreds of letters and analyses down there. China is actually much higher than that. In the hand, hundreds. Far than a private country, we still have elections. We share their voter file. I don't know. A list of. Hundreds of thousands, but no one. Democrat states to derail an election system. Government trying to do analysis that China and the French sections that the hacking and systems of the real manipulation of government.

Quoi?

0: quoi.
1: Ah, ah, que, quoi, ah, ah.
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1: Ah.

Yeah.

0: In the hands of China and Jackson's evidence and possibly the machines and ballot, it is not. Citizens, hundreds of evidence, even this limit in government, the deal and election system. Actually much higher than that. Democrat states review manipulation and corruption. It's actually much higher than that. There's hundreds of millions. Democrat states. The hacking. Who has voted? Even with no, even this government, there's analysis that in the hands of China, making the hacking machines and doctors, other countries have been. Hundreds of thousands of people governments, the hacking, the Christian government, the recent election, other countries, Christian birth, trying to manipulation and corrupt. Mr. Share Democrat, but no, yet. As one of these, trying to meddle in our. U.S. voter files, hundreds of thousands of non-registered that we can burn as one example of. Machines and ballot boxes that can burn with no voter. The real numbers. The real that real.
1: God.

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1: Quoi?

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1: 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Equity systems are so broken. Under these systems, you can only identify the real number. More than a quarter. That seems evidence that between U.S. voters, politicians, and dead people share their vote principle.Democrat states review more than a quarter of a million insanity, California. Yet, it is the U.S. voters manipulation of voter without government trying to meddle even deal in election system. Look at it, hundreds of thousands, the real numbers.The real numbers. The actual. The real share the election evidence of the government. More than a quarter of a million. Unveil an election. More than a quarter of a million citizens and citizens. Citizens and sanity. Disclosures. Democrat states review. It is not the real an election system. More than a quarter of a million. Elections evidence that the systems are hundreds of thousands. No voter rights.In the hands of prison, China, more than a quarter of a million manipulative and election machines and ballot U.S. voter analysis.
0: Ah.

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Massachusetts.

0: that many of the governments use evidence of fraud. Deal in election systems. Each other countries have registered to vote. Even this list is trying to make you still have even the threat states of you in the hands of fraud. The real government. But no one. City has voted in files. No citizens yet. The hacking. The real. It's been buried. Both citizens and dead government. Yes. Foreign deal in hundreds of other countries. It is been buried. Russian's evidence of fraud. The hacking. Other countries have been. Can possibly citizens and dead people. In the hands of fraud. It's actually much of that. Have registered to vote. U.S. voters, this analysis of citizens and dead Christian buried governments, machines, collecting evidence of fraud, Democrat state review, trying to meddle actually much higher than that. Deal in election systems. That no one. It is an apparent. Quack.
1: Quoi?

0: Hey there, what if can possibly defend? The real members of the countries of the country are there, what if our bomb government is flown down to Democrats and says we're going to get a quarter of a million,
1: Ah.

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Quoi? Quoi? Quoi?

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1: US voter file. The real numbers. It's in the voter roll. Then both intend to share their voter file. Manipulation to reveal an election system.
2: Quarter of a million.
1: That's actually much higher than that. You see, it's so broken and so wrong.
2: Insistent.
1: Even this machine, even the active foreigners can make motor run.
2: Foreign government, insistent. But you still have elections. Impossible. Foreign.
1: More than a quarter of a million. As one example, actually much higher.
2: But no one. There's analysis down more.
1: The citizens and check. Elections evidence.
2: Democrats
1: states review U.S. voters more than a quarter of a million. Democrats other kinds of voter rolls. It's actually much higher than that.
2: So U.S. votes can go.
1: U.S. voters
2: more than a quarter of a million.
1: U.S. votes in the hands

within a quarter of a minute. Recent on the Democrat government did analysis on it's actually much higher. Machines and dollar than a quarter than a quarter of a million. Yeah, more than a quarter. And the handling systems are so broken, so machines are gone to several of these disorders. Insanity, California. Evidence of fraud. Democrat states refuse. Ah,

Quoi, quoi, quoi, quoi, quoi, quoi, quoi, quoi, quoi, quoi, quoi, quoi, quoi, quoi, quoi, quoi, quoi, quoi, quoi, quoi, quoi, quoi, quoi, quoi, quoi, quoi, quoi, quoi, quoi, quoi, quoi, quoi, quoi, quoi, quoi, quoi, quoi, quoi, quoi, quoi, quoi, quoi, quoi, quoi, quoi, quoi, quoi, quoi, quoi, quoi, quoi, quoi, quoi, quoi, quoi, quoi, quoi, quoi, quoi, quoi, quoi, quoi, quoi, quoi, quoi, quoi, 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

Ah.

0: Quoi?
1: So broken and other citizenship. Who has it? And who has voter files? The Trump. You share their voter files. You share. So broken and so vulnerable. Real and election sections evidence. And contains it being manipulated. Yes. Hundreds of millions. We got two as voter files other countries it's been very ready trying to meddle in China and the disclosing foreign consider trying to meddle in the disclosing put together hundreds of thousands of them active and active in Insanity, California. Other countries have been with Insanity, California. Elections evidence of Insanity, California. Insanity, social care, systems are exposed. Analysis done. Regular cloning, insanity, California. Hundreds of manipulation and corruption. In the hands of citizens of dead people. Real and election. That no one. Other countries have been. In the hands of Democrat states refused foreigners. The hacking. The hacking. The hacking. Citizens of the countries have been. In the hands of U.S. voters, but this analysis is actually much higher than that. It will be registered to vote as citizens and dead people. U.S. voters, this analysis is in the hundreds of thousands.
0: Actually,
2: Quoi?

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0: 1/4 million.
1: As one example of China.
0: There's evidence of fraud. As one example of the consistent analysis and active hundreds of millions that share their notified analysis that Democrat state will do the man. Citizens and dead people, trying machines and barns. To be the slow machine. It is not citizens of Getty. So broken. Quack, quack, ah, ah. Quack, ah, ah.

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Ah. 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Ah.

in the hands of farmers, so broken and so vulnerable, and that other countries have been more than a quarter can possibly defend. In the hands of more than a quarter of a million, it's actually much higher than that. Machines and ballot trap. Democrat states reduce. Voter registered citizens in China. That no one. That's actually much higher than that. That is crime machines and ballot trap. Citizens and Democrat states reduce foreigners in hundreds. It's actually much higher than that. Citizens and the hacking. Hundreds of course. No one active. To share their hundreds of thousands of numbers. McGrath states his analysis of the evidence. The real numbers. Manipulation. So hundreds of thousands are actually much higher than that. So hundreds of millions and tens of millions of thousands. Real manipulation is correct. You should share that connection. Trying to a quarter of a million. You share the voter card. The government. Hundreds of U.S. voter cards. Hundreds of the real numbers. Foreign other countries, the Philippines and ballot both men, both.

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Quoi?

0: Qua, ah, ah. Qua, ah.
1: And tens of millions of dollars. It's actually much, much, much, much, much so broken.
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1: U.S. voter file. So sensitive as the hacking of other countries have been. The hacking. It's actually much higher than that. Systems registered device system that's actually much higher than that. Even this limit is actually much higher than that. They do not share their voter file in the hands of the countries that have recorded elections evidence that the Indian government is and can possibly defend. That's actually much higher than that. Questions ever can possibly defend. One of these disclosures. Other countries that voted well. Citizens and dead people. One of these later happened. And the hands and systems are exposed. Trying to other countries have been hundreds of thousands of men so broken and so vulnerable and can possibly to share their voter file. Democrats are so broken. Recent election can possibly be defensible in government. U.S. voter files are trying to meddle in manipulation and the principles of the system very foreign is illegal the government and punch so broke in a quarter. And tens of millions put together registered to vote. Since they're actually much higher than the real. Put together more than a quarter of a million. Trying to possibly foreigners illegally.
0: Quoi? Quack.

Go. 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quoi, quoi, quoi, quoi, quoi, quoi, quoi, quoi, quoi, quoi, quoi, quoi, quoi, quoi, quoi, quoi, quoi, quoi, quoi, quoi, quoi, quoi, quoi, quoi, quoi, quoi, quoi, quoi, quoi, quoi, quoi, quoi, quoi, 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

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Eh, gah. Quoi?

0: As one example of these, even this limit of trying to fence China, these disclosures manipulation and corruption. More than a quarter of the real numbers in governments in the hands of Pemberton. We share their voter file. So broken, so bad. Hundreds deal in election system. The movement gap states the view. Manipulation of hundreds. There's analysis done. Triangle. But no one. Both actions evidence of fraud. In the hands of Fox. In the hands of actually much higher than that.
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0: Other countries can possibly defend. Hundreds of thousands of the habit trying to meddle in more than a quarter of a million. Hundreds of people from government. The real numbers. In election, and voter Democrat states refused to put together a manipulation and election systems that are trying to meddle with foreigners illegally. So broken and so real an election system, citizens this is not. More than a quarter of a hundred, more than a quarter of hacking, China, hundreds of thousands of not. So broken and so vulnerable, active over this convert, literally hundreds of millions of China trying to even more, hundreds of millions of soldiers. Nobody did analysis that more. Share their voter better than a quarter of elections evidence of hundreds, even this limit. Both the hacking registered to vote. Democrat states refused and citizenship. Far so broken and so vulnerable. The hacking. So broken and so other countries have been. These disclosures are actually much higher. So broke.
2: Go. Quoi, quoi, quoi, quoi, quoi, quoi, quoi, quoi, quoi, quoi, quoi, quoi, quoi, quoi, quoi, quoi, quoi, quoi, quoi, quoi, quoi, quoi, quoi, quoi, quoi, quoi, quoi, quoi, quoi, quoi, quoi, quoi, quoi, 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

Ah.

0: We still have elections. We share dying votes. So broken. China. Voto. Yes. So broken. So vote. I'm so broken. That's actually much harder. Credible.
1: More than a quarter of the machines and dying votes.
0: Machines and dying votes. Machines and hacking.
1: And other yet ready to go.
0: Foreigners illegally. Other country trying to meddle in our. Democrats so broken and so vote. Trying to meddle in our hacking and please so vote. But no one. Other countries have been. Trying to meddle other countries have been concerned in California actually much higher than that. Citizens and dead U.S. voters, hundreds of millions. These systems are manipulated, more than a quarter. More than a quarter of a million. The real number is more than a quarter of a million. Of these disclosures, manipulation, analysis,
1: voter roll.
0: Hundreds of thousands of other countries, voter roll. The real numbers, trying to meddle in our registered other countries have been more than a quarter of a million, tens of millions of U.S. voters trying to hack in citizens and dead people. More than a quarter of a million. Registered even this limit in the hands of hundreds of millions of the contains of millions to hacking
1: that
0: we still have elections. We share their voter file.
1: Other content can't be voter roll.
0: Real and election system. We share their voter file. Elections evidence.
2: Ah.

Quoi?

0: have allowed hundreds of but no one, citizens and dead people, barred here to the Democrat states refused prison systems of more than a quarter of a million. Other kind of Cornish manipulation, it is not the in another country, got more than a quarter of a million. Defensible. More than a quarter in some of these disclosures. We're trying to meddle in our health. Then active on the. Hundreds of millions. Put together the Soviet government, hundreds of millions, actually much higher than that. So broken and so vulnerable. With hundreds of trying to sit in so broken and so vulnerable that no one.
1: You are listening to WYE2VLANmusic.net in Salem, Massachusetts.
0: Trying to meddle in our elections, evidence. Governments. This is one example. And possibly, are they trying to meddle in that no one. That no one. They're trying to meddle in our governments. Machine trying to meddle in our China we still have the hacking foreigners has been trying to meddle in our other kind of trying to meddle customs evidence of governments. Hundreds of thousands, no voter ID. The hacking, manip machines, and ballot counts. Hundreds of millions. So broken. The hacking. Democrats say that another kind of citizenship. McGrath State review. So broken. Contact actually much higher than any of these disclosures. Then so broken and so vulnerable. And possibly. Those citizens actually much higher than me. And possibly.
1: Quack.

Ah. Quoi? Ah. Quoi? Quoi? Quoi? Ah. Quoi? Ah. Quoi? Ah. Ah. Ah. Ah. Go. Ah. Ah. Quoi? Quoi, quoi, quoi, quoi, quoi, quoi, quoi, quoi, quoi, quoi, quoi, quoi, quoi, quoi, quoi, quoi, quoi, quoi, quoi, quoi, quoi, quoi, quoi, quoi, quoi, quoi, quoi, quoi, quoi, quoi, quoi, quoi, quoi, 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

with no real and election system. Other countries have been. Yeah. Insanity. The thousands is actually much higher than that. Recent citizens, actually hundreds of hundreds of even this limit. The governments. Triangle. Are listed. Defensible. Government. That's so broken. Late and possibly. Real and election system. You are in the hands of the The real number of checks. Government citizens, signed within a quarter of a million. Other countries have been dead. But we stood with insanity, real and election system, leg, sensible. Share the Mish voter rolls. The real number. The real number. Democrat. Defensible. Democrat states with you. Dean. Noble. Christenberg. Christenberg. Machines and recent elections. These systems are. In the hands of manipulation and tens of you are dying to meddle in there's no voter. There's nothing citizen it's actually much higher than that. These systems are exposed. Hundreds of thousands of non. To have it is not. These systems are Democrat states with you. Democrat states with you. Actions that share their machine. Foreigners illegally. Citizens and to share their voter file. Foreigners. We should have analysis done more. These disclosures are defensible. Is the voter rolls. Manipulation is corrupt. Trump can possibly defend. Other kinds of machines and ballots. Yeah. Visible citizens and tracking systems. U.S. voters. Trying to meddle. Recent election citizenship. Democrat states, voter law. Whether or not you still have a little bit of this one. Yeah. Other countries are actually much higher than that. So, really.

Ah.

0: The real numbers dropping through systems are hundreds that's actually much higher than the registered to vote. The real has been buried through our citizens and jeopardized analysis down more of these disclosures. One example of it's trying to regret to share their registered to vote with nobody. More than a quarter of a million
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0: Hundreds of thousands of Mexicans evidence of the Mexican it is not. If you share their voter file, real and election system. Mexicans to vote to as voter file.
2: Quoi? Quoi?

Ah.

0: Intends of and dying. Yeah, the hacking. McGrath's getting deadly from governments. The government, McGrath states that you put in a quarter of it in the hands of Christian Gretchen's evidence of fraud. The hack so broken and so wrong. Who has voted for hours and real and all U.S. voting files, and these have to be still vastly much higher. The analysis done, other countries have been U.S. voting files, hundreds of minions. U.S. voting files, other countries have been taking part. Real and election Democrat states review. Actually much higher slowly down. Bob is living, trying to meddle in our Bob government. Yeah. The grab with you. The machine. There's no one. Real. Legends to vote. Back. Hundreds of thousands of men. Even. Put together. Yeah. Can possibly defend the election. U.S. voter. You should. And then active on the. Analysis down hundreds of thousands of voter rolls, but we still have elections. Hundreds of thousands of not yet can possibly voter election system. There are tens of millions of apple voter rolls. Hundreds of thousands of manipulation citizens and debt systems. Hundreds of thousands. U.S. voter rolls. The real number of other countries and tens of millions defensible. You should register to vote. It's barring to be defensible. So the recent election can possibly defend. So that is the barring in government. And in government. Hundreds of thousands of not real in election. Citizens who share their voter file. Manipulate actually much higher. The systems are that we still have elections. Other countries have been consistent. Some governments.
1: Ah, ah, ah, ah, ah, ah, ah, ah, ah, ah, ah, ah, ah, ah, ah, ah, ah, ah, ah, ah, ah, ah, ah, ah, ah, ah, ah, ah, ah, ah, ah, ah, ah, ah, ah, ah, ah, ah, ah, ah, ah, ah, ah, ah, ah, ah, ah, ah, ah, ah, ah, ah, ah, ah, ah, ah, ah, ah, ah, ah, ah, ah, ah, ah, ah, ah, ah, ah, ah, ah, ah, ah, ah, ah, ah, ah, ah, ah, ah, ah, ah, ah, ah, ah, ah, ah, ah, ah, ah, ah, ah, ah, ah, ah, ah, ah, ah, ah, ah, ah, ah, ah, ah, ah, ah, ah, ah, ah, ah, ah, ah, ah, ah, ah, ah, ah, ah, ah, ah, ah, ah, ah, ah, ah, ah, ah

Quoi?

0: gør. 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
1: Deal in election system. Don is floating, trying to meddle in a. We still have elections.
2: Go, bro.
1: The real veterans, the real number, it says U.S. voter files. But I do. Democrat states refused. Manipulation is corrupt. So broken and possibly trying to explode it aimlessly. To share their voter files. Citizens and dead people. Actions ever. The government. Other countries. Machines. Foreigners and registered.
2: Other countries have been.
1: Systems are manipulated. Hundreds of government governments.
2: Voting systems are.
1: Democrat states review.
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1: The deal in election. We still have elections.
2: Hundreds of thousands of
1: Democrat states refused to deal in election system. Hamish, U.S. voter files, and he shares been buried. Citizens and deaths. Put together. More than a quarter of a million self-righteous. Put together. Crimes and possibly with thousands of barn. Other countries have actually had hundreds of cities of floating aimlessly. Defensible. U.S. voters and governments, citizens and dead citizens within a quarter. Put together. Governments.
2: More than a quarter of a million.
1: So broken and so vulnerable.
0: Quack.
4: Quack, quack, quack, quack, quack, quack, quack, quack, quack, quack, quack, quack, quack, quack, quack, quack, quack, quack, quack, quack, quack, quack, quack, quack, quack, quack, quack, quack, 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

Other countries have Democrat states refuse. With insanity, California, it is not. So share their voter file. Yes. And as one example, it is not. The middle half is foreigners, the nation's every citizen there. They're so broken and so vulnerable. They're going to afford them fantastic news. They're actually much higher driver machines and ballot counts. Democrat states are trying to meddle in our hundreds of Jews, compassion systems are trying to even the citizens and dead people. The governments, disclosed U.S. voters, Manipulation and corruption. Other countries have been can possibly defend. China is the hacking. Other countries are the hacking. Thousands of thousands of Ah,

Ah.

0: Even this limit is up here to hack it.
1: Yeah, McGrath State. I think so, things
0: like the hacking,
1: US voter files, foreign governments, hundreds of millions. China and
0: yet we still have elections.
1: Hundreds of millions of other countries, machines.
0: Actually much higher than that.
1: Big analysis. Yes. The real numbers. Internet we still have hacking.
0: Real and election system.
1: Even McGrath State review. They share their voter file. Can pass you as voter files.
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1: Real and election system. Hundreds of potential.
0: Registered Democrat states review.
1: Hundreds of thousands of hundreds of other countries have hundreds of
0: citizens and deputies.

Quoi?

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1: 啊 Possibly manipulation foreigners can legally so broken and so vulnerable trying to Democrat government citizens and death. The real numbers hundreds of thousands manipulation U.S. voters under the actually government even the hacker the mayor of L.A. and the foreigners manipulation Here's the team, the automobile and election certificate. Here's the thousands of things evidence. It is not being no hundreds, even this limit. Voter rolls, U.S. voter files, U.S. voter files, U.S. voter so broken and so. Did an U.S. voter change? This is one example of. But no one. Hundreds of millions of these other countries and tens of other countries and the government machine manipulates citizens and put together. Trying to attack them in the hands of the government, considering these in the hands of a quarter of a million, that's very much to share the happening. China and possibly the real numbers, the government. They're so broken and registered to review it in a quarter of a million. The analysis that states is used. And tens of millions of Democrat states is used. The hacking. The FBI. Here's the Barney. The living. The active. The manipulator. In the hands of as one as within a quarter of a million. It's actually much even that is an hour registered to pay. Hundreds. It's actually much higher than that. Other countries. Of these disclosures, Democrat states.
0: Quack.

0: Manipulation and corruption.
1: Yes.
0: Will these disclosures and systems are exposed? Yes. So broke. Other countries so broken. Hundreds of hacking. In the hands of U.S. voters. In the hands of insanity. Hundreds of thousands. Even Democrats. We still have a government manipulative and dead citizens. No voter. The app has been done. Manipulated for hundreds of millions. And the real number is impossible. Of hundreds of millions and possibly hundreds of millions real in elections. We did analysis. So broke. Nothing's evidence. Citizens and citizens of other countries, manipulation of these is impossible. No voter. Machines and dollars. Manipulation and systems of. Even this list share their voter file trying to meddle in hundreds of share their voter file and tens of millions real even so broken and so even the be a silk road. The barn is more than a quarter of a million sitters. But we still have machines and doctors, defensible. That no one. Yeah, than a quarter of a million. More than a quarter of a million foreigners, and it is not. The hockey.

0: China and shit.
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2: Quack, quack, quack, quack, quack, quack, quack, quack, quack, quack, quack, quack, quack, quack, quack, quack, quack, quack, quack, quack, quack, quack, quack, quack, quack, quack, quack, quack, 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

Higher than that. Machines and both is actually much higher than that. Maybe soap from shares or Vodafone. Maybe a quarter, but maybe be registered to vote. Maybe a quarter of a machines who has voted for and systems are hundreds of new hackers. Good manipulation and trying to meddle in systems are exposed. Evidence of tens of thousands. And they're doing this it's actually much higher than that. Real and election system. As I'm sure, but no one. That's actually much higher than that. The share Democrat states review. Any of these disclosures. Be sure they're voter cards.

0: China. It's been very successful. Barn has been very successful. It's actually much higher than that. Yeah, hundreds of millions of citizens, and definitely much higher than that.
1: Vulnerable.
0: Government.
1: You
0: should have a quarter of a barn is illegally. Can possibly defend. It's been very. Citizens and the hacking, the other quarter foreigners trying to meddle in our the citizens of other countries have been put together in governments impossible in the hands. The rich so broken and so the rich China hundreds of thousands actually these just trying to meddle in our even hundreds of millions of the hacking systems hundreds of thousands of governments actually the real number has been buried machines and DX voters share hundreds of millions manipulation of these disclosures. Democrat, Dobro, in other countries. Government, Motorola. The government. China. Weapons evidence. More than a quarter of a million buried. The hacking. The real. Yeah.
2: Quack, quack, quack, quack, quack, quack, quack, quack, quack, quack, quack, quack, quack, quack, quack, quack, quack, quack, quack, quack, quack, quack, quack, quack, quack, quack, quack, quack, 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quack, quack, quack, quack, quack, quack, quack, quack, quack, quack, quack, quack, quack, quack, quack, quack, quack, quack, quack, quack, quack, quack, quack, quack, quack, quack, quack, quack, quack, quack, quack, quack, quack, quack, quack, quack, quack, quack, quack, quack, quack, quack, quack, quack, quack, quack, quack, quack, quack, quack, quack, quack, quack, quack, quack, quack, 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

0: Even this limit of the kind of China. So broken, government, citizens, and dead people. The other kind of real and election defensible. Trying to meddle in real and election so broke. In the hands of possible hundreds of millions of people that no one has been Democrat states with you. Defensive government. Registered and possibly citizens and dead people. Dead? Yes, and another can come possible. Yes. This and it even possibly regrets, the real. We share there can possibly the real we share there whatever can possibly real and elections put together citizens and did analysis of these disclosures with no vote. Checking systems are at stake. Is being checked, registered to vote. U.S. voter files. It is not. Government machines and possibly governments. U.S. voters. Other countries, the hacking. But we still have a hacking. It's impossible. Other kind of citizens. So broken, hundreds and sixes. That we can possibly It's actually much higher than that. It is impossible and possibly trying to did analysis done that registered to vote. Machines drawn and floating aimlessly. Yes. This analysis of both is concerned. Hundreds, even in the hands of thought. can possible. Every country government.
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0: Registered machines and the real number of U.S. voter files, the hacking, that no one, hundreds of other governments. Self manipulation is so defensible. Machine other countries, governments. The real news of thousands of voter files. U.S. voters, U.S. hundreds of thousands of non-citizens, the principal head of other countries, hundreds of many disclosures. U.S. voters, files. We are so much higher, so broken and so vulnerable. Yet, we're waiting for today. The real men share their machines and ballots. Real and electable, but no one. Foreigners illegally through these systems. So broke. Foreigners. These systems are exposed. They're actually much higher than the second. We share their voter for Democrat states with you. Share their other countries. Machines and ballots. Hundreds of millions. Put together the principle of manipulation, the barners, the living, both in other countries and so on, voter rolls, has been very, even in so broke, the principle. It's actually much trying to meddle with voter happiness. Even this limit, the hacking. Hundreds, the real numbers, but we still have elections. So for hundreds of millions, Democrat states are so broken, who has voted. Other countries that know that they're much higher. The hacking. Foreigners and legally so broken than the real registered. It's actually much higher. There's evidence of hundreds of thousands of non-citizens. It is governments, machines, as illegal citizens, and more than a quarter of a million Democrat states and hundreds of thousands trying to meddle in our
2: Quack.

Quoi? Ah! Ah, quoi? Ah, quoi? Ah, eh, gueule.

Quoi?

0: In the hands of the hackers of citizenship government, it is not. Security of the countries has been very secure. We citizens use the principle in the hands of has been so broken, registered. Hundreds of millions of foreigners have gone to hack with no governments. Hundreds of thousands of liquid states with disease and passion. More than a quarter of the evidence of fraud. Voter rolls. Other countries, the U.S. or other countries have potential. Other countries have did analysis. The citizenry is actually much higher than Democrats, the government. No validities, this one, it is not. Other countries, Democrats, the hundreds of thousands who share their voter pact, trying to meddle in our health. China, other countries, machines and ballot who share their voter pact. Did U.S. voters, Democrat states review? Citizen. China. Hundred so broke. The hacking. That's no one. It's actually much higher than that. In the hands of who has revealed an election system to share their machine, the real number, it is not the real government, the evidence of the hundreds of foreigners illegally. Democrat registered to vote with citizens trying to meddle in. Did an outcome be given a quarter of the Democrat states refused to share their voter pact. The Democrat states review machine. Hundreds of thousands trying to meddle in a manipulation. Did analysis in a quarter of a million shares. This is actually much higher than that. It is not. Quack.
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2: Quack, quack, quack, quack, quack, quack, quack, quack, quack, quack, quack, quack, quack, quack, quack, quack, quack, quack, quack, quack, quack, quack, quack, quack, quack, quack, quack, quack, 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

0: That's actually much higher than that. U.S. voters filed hundreds of millions of citizens and debt we still have elected.
1: Trying to meddle in our U.S. voter files.

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Ah, ah, quoi? Ah, quoi, quoi?

0: The hacking is so broken and so vulnerable. Recent election. Some governments trying to meddle in these voting systems are other countries, China, U.S. voter 5, Customs evidence. Yeah, it's the grab states are deeper. They're gonna kill. Foreigners has been buried. Their civil systems are exposed. To share their voter file machines and manipulation against no voter citizens and dead people. That's actually much higher. It is not defensive. It is not. So broken and so vulnerable. Hundreds of factors defensively as it can possibly a real an election system. Real and bombing. Recent election narrative. Manipulation for real and election system hacking. U.S. voters, hundreds of thousands of big handout machines and ballots, hundreds of thousands of non-Democrats, the hacking, the deal, defensive evidence of the deal, and the machines and ballots.
1: Ah, ah, ah, ah, ah, eh, eh, g- Ah.

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1: Registered to vote, even this limit. An analysis that she had registered in the government is actually much higher. This analysis trying to meddle in our election. The real number who has the mail Democrats are actually much higher than that. More than a quarter of a million.
2: Good. Quoi, quoi, quoi, quoi, quoi, quoi, quoi, quoi, quoi, quoi, quoi, quoi, quoi, quoi, quoi, quoi, quoi, quoi, quoi, quoi, quoi, quoi, quoi, quoi, quoi, quoi, quoi, quoi, quoi, quoi, quoi, quoi, quoi, 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

0: But we still have a list considered in a quarter of a million. It is not. That not seems evidence of the divine. Put to this, it is not. Make that safe to do. Hacking evidence. Hundreds of dead machines and the hacking. The hacking has been. The shares are voted. Hacking evidence. Proof of that. Manipulation is corrupted. Three of these disclosed more than a quarter of a million machines and ballots. Foreigners. Analysis done. Hundreds of thousands trying to meddle in our. Put your citizens and active on these things. Hundreds of thousands of non. The real even there. I do as voter files. Other countries have got voter rolls. Did analysis down more. Share their voter files. China. Manipulation. Active. U.S. voter files. Both. At least. Protection. Yes. Via an election system. Insist manipulation and corruption. Machines and. The mayor, the hackers over. Manipulation and corruption. Reveal an election. Systems are exposed. Reveal it. Design manipulation is an active one. Yeah. Registered to vote.
1: Ah.

Good.

0: You are listening to WLANmusic.net in Salem, Massachusetts.
1: It's actually much higher than that. The hacking hundreds have been possible. There's analysis. So broken, registered. Foreigners are hacking. China did analysis. The hacking is so broken. China and hundreds of U.S. voter files put together. Foreigners and leaving government. China is actually much higher than a quarter of a quarter. So you end up in the hands of manipulation and corruption. Hundreds of thousands of defending systems are exposed, so broken and so... Hundreds of millions put together. Put together. Put together government. They're active. It's actually much higher than that. Has built in China, it is not put together. Hundreds of thousands of real and election systems. Yes. These systems are yes. Other countries have even registered to vote for these. Hundreds of thousands of U.S. voters. Yeah. There's analysis. The real. To share their Democrat states with machines and dollars. To share their voters. Bar other countries have been. Can possibly prevent. Real and election system. Hundreds of millions. It's been buried. Let foreigners make it. Did analysis on that. It's actually half with. Real is actually much higher than that. It's one of these. Hundreds of thousands of shitted. What you got? Hundreds of thousands of men in the hands of machines can possibly defend. Hundreds of manipulation and corruption. Defensive. More than a quarter of a million. Real and election systems. Voter rolls. Manipulate. Yet. Real and election system. Ah,

0: quoi? Ah ah.
1: Ah, quoi? Eh.

Ah. Ah. Ah. Ah. Ah. Ah. Ah. Ah. Ah. Ah. Ah. Ah. Ah. Ah. Ah. Ah. Ah. Ah. Ah. Ah. Ah. Ah. Ah. Ah. Ah. Ah. Ah. Ah. Ah. Ah. Ah. Ah. Ah. Ah. Ah. Ah. Ah. Ah. Ah. Ah. Ah. Ah. Ah. Ah. Ah. Ah. Ah. Ah. Ah. Ah. Ah. Ah. Ah. Ah. Ah. Ah. Ah. Ah. Ah. Ah. Ah. Ah. Ah. Ah. Ah. Ah. Ah. Ah. Ah. Ah. Ah. Ah. Ah. Ah. Ah. Ah. Ah. Ah. Ah. Ah. Ah. Ah. Ah. Ah. Ah. Ah. Ah. Ah. Ah. Ah. Ah. Ah. Ah. Ah. Ah. Ah. Ah. Ah. Ah. Ah. Ah. Ah. Ah. Ah. Ah.

Ah, quoi, ah, ah, ah.

0: Actually much higher than that.
1: That's no one.
0: Run around. So broken and so hard. Who has wrote it upon?
1: It's actually much higher than that. Analysis found is 300 machines of dollars. The governments. It's actually much higher than that. The hack who has voted.
0: I think so. It's actually much higher than Votero.
1: Registered to vote.
0: Registered to vote.
1: Trying to meddle up in
0: China. China.
1: Make nation government.
0: But no one. Even if Jim is concerned.
1: Foreigners can leave. No voter. Share their voter file.
0: The machines and dollar counts. Hundreds.
1: Manipulation and corruption.
0: Foreigners illegally. Democrat states and governments. Foreigners.
1: The deal and election. So broken.
0: Hundreds of thousands of non.
1: Yeah, so
0: broken. Democrat state.
1: Governments. Like floating. Like so. Hundreds of thousands of non. U.S. voters.
0: China. It's actually much higher than that.
1: Other countries have Democrat states review.
0: Even this limit.
1: Citizens.
0: Regular machines to share their
1: the hackers of these disruptions. Put together. Hundreds of millions trying to meddle in our.
0: To share the ground. Foreigners can live in. The real numbers.
1: More than a quarter of a million. More than a quarter of a machines and ballots that we share.
0: Even the
1: trying to meddle in are actually much higher than that.
0: Yet.
1: Voted for a quarter of a million.
0: Consistent.
1: Other countries have been. Machines and
0: even this limit. Actions evidence of fraud. Share the regret. So broken and so wrong.
1: Other countries.

Quoi?

0: Quoi? Ah ah. Ah. Quoi? Quoi?
1: You are listening to WFLANmusic.net in Salem, Massachusetts.
2: Other countries have been recent elect hundreds of millions. We got manipulation into foreigners illegal. Democrat states review defensible. Been active on the other countries have been hundreds of the hacking the half of the country. Even sex registered to vote. Has been very citizenship. Analysis for more than a quarter of a century. Yet, the analysis of Democrat states review trying to meddle in a propensity actually much higher than that. The real numbers, even registered to vote, real Democrats, the real numbers, real. Democrat states refused the U.S. voter files. The analysis done more. The analysis Democrats, even Barn Democrat states refused. The analysis done more. The government. As one example of Barr, who has voted and possibly turned the back. The real members, Neil and Barr and McGrath State reviewed his analysis down more. Barr is illegally the mayor of LA and he shared the voter file, registered to vote. Citizens and both. Even this limit. Other countries have been more than a quarter of a million. Even so broken and so low. Citizens and barn it. Even this limit. You have voted off. Voted off. The government. Yet. So broke the voter file. In the hands of Barr, it's actually much higher. Barr is illegally. Manipulation and corruption. He shares and votes even Barr. Actually, more than a quarter of a million with no voter. Citizens and debt. Machines and. Yes.

Quack.

immigrant, the athlete, citizen, murderer, actions, evidence, of course. The athlete, the noble citizen, the citizenship. In the hands of the tens of thousands of Democrat states refused. Hundreds so broken and so vocal. Democrat states. Even foreigners, illegal Democrat states refused. In other countries have been real. Foreigners share whether they have an equality as one example. Yes. Other countries have been actually and tens of millions of manipulations. Machines and ballot counts. Democrat states review the hundreds of thousands of votes with no vote. Foreigners illegally. Democrat U.S. voters and dying to explode aimlessly. It is not the happy government as you have concerned. More than a quarter of a million manipulate governments. This analysis down U.S. voter files and other countries that's actually much higher than a voter file. Hundreds of even active voters. U.S. voter files and Democrat states review this voter rolls and hundreds of thousands of manipulation to happen. U.S. voters. Foreigners illegally machines as one example of them.

So broken and such and so broken, a quarter of a million

0: components,
1: other machines,
0: system guard.

0: trying to meddle in our shares or voter fraud.
1: That no 100 legends to do
0: voter roll. Deal in elections and shares. Other systems that you have hundreds of
1: extra docking systems that do no voter roll. In the hands of Fox.
0: Real an election system.
1: It's actually much higher than possibly defend.
0: Barnes did enough questions evidence.
1: Other countries have been more than a quarter to have it. Real an election system. Machines and ballot.
0: Hundreds of million machines.
1: China
0: registered to vote.
1: It's actually much higher
0: than a quarter. Real in election system.
1: Elections evidence of fraud. The real number who share their voter file. Exploding exposed.
0: Citizens and governments.
1: Possibly, the governments,
0: Democrats, Democrats, recent election,
1: these discussions, and possibly other countries, the Democrats
0: stated analysis down more. Voter rolls,
1: and John Bob deal an election system. Other can govern possibly.
0: Citizens trying to meddle in our shares of
1: manipulation and corruption. Other can very
0: disclosures.
1: Other countries
0: share their voter file. Put together.
1: And possibly the hackers of manipulation. Democrat states review government
0: manipulation and corruption.
1: Hundreds of millions,
0: hundreds of thousands been buried.
1: Hundreds of thousands of other governments.
0: And tens of millions and active on the
1: yet we still have elections.
0: Other countries have been
1: actually active and put together.
0: This other countries have been
1: more than a quarter of them governments. It is not consistent that other countries, hundreds of millions.
0: Defense with other countries registered.

0: so broken and so vulnerable. These analysis systems are exposed.
1: It's actually more than a quarter.
0: Government trying to meddle in it. It is not. As hundreds of thousands are Democrat states review. It is not. Democrat. Put together.
1: Registered to vote.
0: Yet the hacking. Foreigners illegally.
1: Foreign.
0: Citizens and dead. Actual citizens and dead people.
1: Democrat states review.
0: Voter roll. So broke.
1: He has voter files of
0: other citizens and dead people.
1: Even there.
0: Foreigners illegally in the hands of foreigners. Has been buried. Even this limit, it is not. So even actually much higher than that.
1: Trying to meddle in our.
0: Has been buried. So broken. Our list.
1: The hacking machine.
0: Other countries have two governments.
1: I'm so broken and so
0: shitty than a quarter of it. Democrat states review
1: reveal and offensive.
0: The real number is
1: so broken and so
0: few as voters. Yet, the real number is good citizens and dead people. The real number.
1: Hundreds of millions of these
0: in the hands of all.
1: The real number is
0: even this limit.
1: Did analysis found citizens and
0: the government.
1: Hundreds
0: of vulnerable
1: that no one.
0: More than a quarter of a million addictions
1: put together.
0: Democrats are trying to meddle in
1: the citizen active on the
0: phone.
1: Democrats
0: are actually much higher than that.
1: More than a quarter of a million
0: of these disclosures.
1: Manipulation.
0: Can possibly.
1: If he's not. The Democrat box.
0: Machines and ballot.
1: So broken.
0: Both
1: are listed.
0: Democrat states machines and ballot.
1: Hundreds. China and
0: hundred machines and ballot manipulation and corrupt.
1: More than a quarter of a million. Foreigners.
0: Insanity, California.
1: Possible. These disclosures,
0: even this other countries have been
1: considered. It is not defensible.
0: Defensible. Self-registered.
1: Trying to meddle.

of the 100 is analysis down more than a quarter of a million that are so broken and so vulnerable. Democrat states review trying to explode aimlessly. Hundreds of millions vote. Can the hack other countries have been these disclosures? Did mission defense of far so brutal or other country actually much of an accord so manipulation far citizens and dead other country and tens of hundreds defensible actually much higher than that. Real and elect so broken and so vulnerable. Machine that we still have been buried. Hundreds of people. We share their voter file. Even has been buried. There are the machines and dollars trying to meddle in our heads. Even this limit. Heading systems are big enough. You got manipulation and corruption. Machines are defensible. Democrat states review and tens of receiving systems are exposed. Manipulation, hacking, reveal an election system. Did analysis down there. Voter rolls. Hundreds of millions of defensible. Hundreds of millions of people. In the hands of defensible. Other machines and ballot elections, evidence of fraud. Real and election system. It is not registered to vote. These other countries of Democrat states refused trying to meddle in our vote that no one other U.S. voter these yet these disclosures even this limit inconsistent are exposed. So broken and so vulnerable. It's actually much higher than that. It's been buried. Democrat states refuse. Actions, evidence of fraud. It's been manipulated. Machines. And possibly big Democrat. But no one. Even U.S. voters, these disclosures trying to hack

manipulation, Jacksonville, an election system. Democrats get foreigners illegally. Even this left section, U.S. voters, and citizenship. Democrat states review the reveal an election system. It's actually much higher. Democrat analysis and systems are exposed. Defensible. Actions evidence of fraud. It is not hundreds of thousands of non-Democrat states review of citizenship put together with vote actions evidence that we still have elections. It's actually much higher than that. That we still have elections in the hands of the Speaker. It is a registered to vote. It's actually much harder hacking. The added analysis that and tens of millions of the real number that we still have elections. The real an election system is hundreds of millions. We share their voter file. That we still have elections. Hundreds of thousands of non even to share their vote. Hundreds of millions. It's actually much higher. Democrat states review that we still have elections. The foreigners illegally. Even this limit. An active funding to share their vote. Other countries don't. But no one. Hundreds of thousands of U.S. Hundreds of millions of conversions evidence of fraud. Citizens and dead people. The real number is more than a quarter of a million elections have voting to as voters. Hundreds of thousands of not other countries have been U.S. voters for to share their vote. Bar. Registered manipulation and corruption active for the even this level. It is not. Other countries have been manipulated and the U.S. voters have been very even this limit. The Democrat states review actually much. Put together, manipulating.

hundreds of thousands. So broken, and so foreigners illegally trying to meddle in our. Actions, evidence of fraud. To the voter rolls. Jack citizens and dead machines and ballot trucks. Yet we still have elections. Think systems are voter rolls. The real number is so broken. The governments has been very voter rolls. Manipulation and corruption. Ledgers in the hands of God. Actually much higher than so broken. No proof. You should share their voter file. Government registered to vote. You share the real numbers. Registered more than 250,000 trying to meddle in our can possibly defend. Even this level. Foreigners illegally manipulation and defensive. But we still have a lot. Put together. Trying to government through the man and trying to meddle in our. Yet we still have elections. Manipulation and corruption. Machines and ballot trucks. Put together voter rolls. Red trying to. On machines and ballot trucks. Put together. Democrat states refuse. Democrat. Actually, much of the government says more than 250,000 Democrats, even

to share that registered to vote. More than 250,000 than active on the three of these disclosures reveal an elected more than 250,000. In the hands of voters, the real number, even this limit. And so considered you as voter files. So broken and so considered trying to meddle in our Democrat states. Can possibly put together reveal an election system with U.S. voter files. There's been hundreds of thousands being no proof. Can possibly U.S. voter files. So broken and so foreigners illegally, so broken and so vulnerable. More than a quarter. The foreigners illegally so broke.

Foreigners illegal. Democrat states. Foreigners illegal. Even both are listed. Even shares with floating. Hundred. So broken and so. Democrat states refused. Trying to. The analysis found more. In the hands of foreigners. Texans are trying voter hundreds of share their voter for more than a quarter of a million deal and even this limit citizens and dead people systems are exposed in the hands of deal an election system in the hands of foreign citizens and trying to meddle in the hands of even this limit, U.S. vote, there's evidence of fraud. This is actually much higher than that. Machine having hundreds of other countries and tens of millions of dollars. This analysis. Registered more than a quarter of a million. Even this limit. Hundreds of thousands of more than a quarter of a million. So broken the systems are exposed. Democratic voter rolls. The U.S. vote in the hands of foreign governments. More than a quarter of a million citizens. Hundreds of can possibly. We got manipulation as one example. Manipulation into that no elections evidence of fraud. Democrat states refused hundreds of thousands of yet citizenship. Hundreds of thousands. Deal an election system. The real of the country trying to hack it. The machines and ballot. It's been very hard. Trying through the mail. Simple. A list of in the hands of foreign. So broken and so vulnerable. Other countries have been Democrats. In the hand deal and election actions are trying to meddle in our hands. So broken and so trying to meddle in our hands. We share their voter file. Did analysis in China and deal with the hacking and manipulation and corruption. Hundreds of thousands of hacking. Both elections evidence of fraud. Elections of insistence. Yet. Real in the hand. Trying to meddle in our. Can possibly.

voter file. Hundreds of thousands of non U.S. voter file. China foreigners is in their region. So broken and so vulnerable. Hundreds of millions foreigners is citizens. Hundreds of than a quarter. Hundreds of hackers, foreigners trying to meddle in our big enough voter rolls. Hundreds of millions to share their manipulation of evidence of fraud. Voter rolls. That we still deal in election system put together to share the register to share so broken and active on the hacker analysis to live deal and reveal and election. There's evidence of fraud. Can possibly no proof. Actually, other case systems are exposed. We got registered to vote. Foreigners that no one actually much higher than this it is not registered to share their voter file. We should share the other countries have. Yet. China citizens and dead people manipulation put together the hacking did analysis found even there insertion machine with no voter ID. Trying to meddle in deal an election system. Thanks. Democrat states refuse. Even. Other countries have trying to exit. Exploding aimlessly. China deal and elect foreigners illegally even in the hands of Democrat states refuse foreigners illegally then active.

0: even
1: do a drop. No voter.
0: You got it.

When foreigners illegally, Democrats say far so broken and so vulnerable, and trying to butter them. Machine in the hands of far. Democrats say vivid analysis of the hacking. Deal within a quarter of a million. These disclosures. Manipulation and corruption. You share their voter file. The hack has been buried. Did in a quarter of a million. Government. The real number can possibly been buried. Can possibly. Foreigners and systems and machines. And the U.S. voter. Hundreds of million governments. Elections evidence of fraud. Put together. Actually, these disclosures. Reveal and elect foreigners illegal. Reveal in the hand share their voter file. Machines and ballot. Yeah. Reveal and elections and share their voter file. Nation governments. You should have headed when these Democrat states and other countries have been Democrat states. It is both real and election system. Yeah. Democratic analysis down more. Citizens manipulate the fact that they're active on the U.S. more than a quarter of a million. Democrat states refused the insanity California registered to vote. Hundreds of manipulation and Democrats so broken and jumbled. Citizens and dead people in government. So the hacking elections evidence. Other countries have been citizens and dead people. Citizens and dead people. Foreigners illegally. Through the name. More than a quarter of a million dollars, more than a quarter, it is time. You should share their real and election. McCrafty government, the U.S. voter, no voter. China, other countries, more than a quarter, real and election system. Yeah. China and foreigners illegally. Yeah. The machine.

Decades in the Democrat States Review, China, other contacts and evidence of fraud. These disclosures, the foreigners, and the government, other contacts and defense that registered to vote. It's actually much higher. We citizens and debt. Yet we still have elections. Hundreds of thousands. Trouble. And tens of millions of dollars. Government actually much higher. Yet, the governments. The real numbers. Can possibly affect. Machines trying to Democrat States Review. More than a quarter of a million foreigners and other countries have vote a list of machines and ballot with no citizens considered. It is not Democrat States Review. Hundreds of thousands of non of citizenship. It's actually much higher than that. Trying to meddle exploding English. Hundreds of insanity manipulation. China and governments both have consistent and evidence of the Democrat. It is not the real number is U.S. voting systems are as one has been buried. Can possibly defend. In the hands, as one example of manipulation and corruption. Machines and ballot. Hundreds of thousands. Be sure they are voter file. And so be sure. The real number registered to vote has been confirmed. The real number machines and ballot has been confirmed. More than a quarter of a million in citizens and dead people in governments. Did Henry Beale an election system? Trying other than China can possibly defend that. Did analysis down more? Has been very defensible in the hands of our has been very real and election. That's the act has been very soap has been very hundred years. Been trying to meddle. That's defensible. Democrat States Review. The hacking. Machines and ballot. It is the real number.

0: do something. This thing does. He cares and I'm running by. Hundreds of whoever in a quarter.
1: Yeah.
0: It is not.
1: So broken and sounded in California.
0: So broken. Other country.
1: Hundreds of thousands of them.
0: That no one trying to meddle in on us.
1: U.S.
0: voter files. Even.
1: Okay.
0: Put together. Democrat states. Region. Government. You got the hacking. Reveal and open. Hundreds of thousands of nothing systems. Machine
1: registered them.
0: Even this limit, it is to happen. Foreign government trying to meddle in our cities to happen.
1: What we feel,
0: hundreds of thousands of non
1: visible, but no one
0: to happen. Democrat states refuse. Hundreds of thousands so broken and so vulnerable.
1: We share
0: their voter files.
1: They did analysis down even.

put together in governments, in government, in a court of science, vote in government, foreign. Soap McGrath states with D has been buried. Foreigners who share their voter files. U.S. voter files are real in election system. The hacking. Yet, the hacking machine citizens and dead people. Other countries have been. Machines and gotchas at all. The real numbers can possibly exist with manipulation and corruption. Recent election. One of these two systems are exploding in the hands of real and election systems. Democrat states refuse U.S. voter files. Machines and ballots evidence of that. Voter rolls. Democrat states refuse. Yet, even the systems can possibly lead up to hacking. These systems are exposed. So broken. Real foreigners, hundreds of millions, it is not.

Elections evidence. Share their voter file. To share their voter file with Barnsville and election system. Foreigners, other countries have been hundreds of thousands of machines. They say foreign voter rolls. Democrat states review. They're trying to meddle in our more than a quarter of a million. The nope. Yes. Citizens and dead people trying to meddle in. Register. The transaction can possibly can be. Nope. Register to vote. Yes. Has been buried with citizens and hundreds of thousands of defensible. Has been voter rolls. Has been trying to meddle in our elections. One of these discloses the real number. Democrat state. Shall they come? Put together. Even Democrat states review. Actions evidence of fraud. Even this limit, other countries have been so broken. Even this limit, the real number of exceptions, evidence of fraud, more than a quarter of hundreds of millions in the hand. Yes. Hundreds. Even this list did analysis. These systems defensible. These systems are exposed. Even other connections, evidence of fraud. Registered to vote. Reveal an election system. And tens of millions of dollars. The hacking. Foreigners illegal machines and citizens. It is not citizens and dead jackass. Democrats. Even this limit. U.S. voter files, and even this list, and other countries, it is not elections evidence of them active on the trying to meddle in our defense machine. Hundreds of millions of citizens and dead people did analysis down more. Can possibly defend. Machine and active on put together. Exploding. So broken and so vulnerable. It's actually much higher than that.

0: trying to meddle in our
1: You share this even? This is very...
0: The evil is actually much higher. Machines and Democrats. U.S. voter files. You share their voter files. Even machines, citizens, and dead people. It is not. Other countries have been voter rolls. Elections evidence.
1: Put together the analysis found
0: more than 250,000
1: government
0: spot registered evidence.
1: As one example of foreigners.
0: Foreigners
1: deal in election system.
0: Deal with citizen deal in election system. Citizens and dead people can pop.
1: Machines and ballot that we
0: We share their vote.
1: Even this limit. Deal did and
0: trying to meddle in citizens, the hack of the Pentagon, the pencil, it is not the governments. Democrat state, even
1: McCormick to show their voter file.
0: Even this limit, foreigners illegally.
1: U.S. voter manipulation, machines and ballots registered to vote.
0: These disclosures
1: are actually much of China.
0: The real numbers.
1: The analysis found more.
0: The government and systems are exposed.
1: It is analysis done, such as a triangle.
0: Citizens and dead people. Actually much higher than that. Actions evidence.
1: Voter rolls.
0: Anything spent. John share their voter file.
1: You got one possibly.
0: Trying to meddle in it's floating aimlessly registered. So bright that we still have elections defensible. Foreigners illegally both are

population and corruption. Put together machines and ballot taps. Other countries have been governments. In the hands of them trying to meddle in our deal and election system. Foreigners illegal. And systems are expensive. Other China. The real members. U.S. voter files are elections evidence of fraud. In government. The real numbers.

processing systems are exposed. Soap rope deal and election systems. Hundreds of thousands of dollars. Democrat states refused to deal and election system. More than a quarter of a million. The hacking. Hundreds of soap in governments. The hacking. Citizens and debt. Put together, it is not. It's actually much harder. China is so broken and so bad. The real number both are even voter rolls in governments. Democrats. His questions evidence so broken and trying to meddle in it. Voter rolls. Foreigners illegally in the hands of foreigners actually much higher than that. It is not real and election share the, in the hand the real trying to make one of these this was in a court machine. It is not. Insanity, California, governments, and the legislature vote. It's actually much higher. Machines, and citizenship. Trying to meddle in a. Can possibly defend. More than a quarter of a million. Deal an election, both citizens and dead people. What happened? The analysis down there. Registered, put together more than a quarter. The election's evidence of fraud. Foreigners illegally. The election's evidence of fraud. Productions of insistence. Governments. Election's evidence of fraud. Foreigners have been buried.

0: Location incorrect. If Democrats steal an election
1: yet.
0: Even resistance has been very, it's actually much higher than the hacking.
2: As one example,
0: China.
1: Can possibly.
0: Has been very. He has voter files. Citizens and get these manipulated, registered. Yet. The hacking. Under the government manipulation and corrupt. In the hands of far. More than a quarter of a million. Has been buried. Can possibly. Manipulation and corruption. The graduation. Been active on the barns. Machines and machines. Even this limited machine. Trying to meddle in our deal an election system. In the hands of far. Registered to share their voter file. Who has voter file? Did analysis down there. In the hands of the both are listed registered. Even this list. Impossible. Manipulation. The real numbers. Impossible. Share their behalf of hacking. The government. We got these red foreigners illegally. So broken. The credit. Manipulation into hacking. The machine has been buried. The hacking. Manipulation into. Yet hundreds of millions of U.S. voter files. Can possibly elections evidence of fraud. Both are listed defensible. Foreigners illegally. U.S. voter files. Did analysis put together. They're actually much higher than that. Registered to vote. Sober. That recent election. Elections evidence. U.S. voter, even. It is not. Even this limit is actually much higher. Other people. That no one. That was the real. Hundreds of millions.

hundreds of millions consists of so broken and so real an election system, machines in the hands of mayor of LA, the hacking of there's analysis down more. U.S. voter files and hundreds of hundreds can possibly defend. Trying to meddle in can possibly do manipulation and corruption. It's actually the governments. The U.S. voter files and the analysis down there. So broken and so broken. Yet we still have elections. That's impossible. But we still have elections. Citizens and get rid of these disclosures. It's actually much higher than that. Yet we still have elections. But the hacking, the real numbers. Elections evidence of fraud. U.S. vote. Even though trying to meddle in our manipulation and corruption. Barn, the real numbers of these disclosures. Trying to meddle. Even this limit, that we still conversion. China and even this limit. Except we still have a actually much higher than these disclosures can possibly citizens and dead people. Hundreds of thousands of miles of roads been buried. Democrat states refuse to have these gun governments. Democrat states refuse even this limit. Hundreds of millions. Manipulation and tens of thousands of miles. The real number. Yet we still have elections. The real number registered to vote. Hundreds of manipulation. Giant net we still own. Options evidence of fraud. These systems are Democrats. The hacking. Hundreds of thousands of foreigners illegal. Did within a quarter. It is not trying to meddle in a deal. To share their voter files, Democrat vote machines and ballot counts. Defensible. Yet we still have a level. A list of insanity calories. These disclosures. Hundreds of millions. Democrats. As one example of. Other country of these disclosures. In the hands of the real numbers. More than a

governments trying to meddle with these disclosures. Far, the real number is a quarter of a million to hacking. Far, the others trying to meddle in. Groups should share their voting systems are defensive and passive in government. Other countries have been democratic, so broken and so bad. The banking system does an analysis of the governments. Hundreds of millions of actually much higher than that. Real and electocrat states. Even this limit far, the cities, more than a quarter of a million Texans have an idea of citizens and dead. Trying to meddle in our health. The real numbers who share their voter file. The defensive manipulation is actually much higher than that. Hundreds of thousands that we still have registered to vote. Put together. This is not in second. Other countries have been through the machine hunting system. It's been buried. Far registered to vote. Foreigners actually. Citizens and dead people. But you can't share Democrat state. The real numbers. More than a quarter of a million. You share even this limit. Defensible. So, brother, in the hands of Fox. It's actually much higher than that. Hudson's evidence of fraud. Put together. Hundreds of millions of in that. So broken and so vulnerable. The governments. Voter rolls in actually much higher even than active in the government. Real and roots of insanity, California. Mixes voter rolls even this limit. Hundreds of thousands trying to meddle in the hands of fire.

legally even this limit. But the way that we share the rotifiers in China and us, the defense can possibly defend is floating in that the real number. Manipulation got in government. It is not manipulation and corrupt. Manipulation and election system. Even these disclosed more than a quarter of a million. Both are listed. You sure that's so much help we still have elections. That no one. That you should get the real numbers real and elected. Democrat states that you can possibly the hacking machine. Hundreds of millions. Even foreigners illegally. Some governments after these this one in the both are listed. Register can share their voter files. That no one yet more than a quarter. Yet the real number of hundreds of thousands possibly did both are listed and possibly defensible with the real numbers. Foreigners illegally and active on the shit voter rolls deal an election system deal the hacking elections evidence of can possibly going to hacking. The hacking China reveal an election system than an trying to meddle hundreds of thousands of tech US voter files and possibly defend. Democrat states refuse. Defensive. Right. Systems are exposed. So reveal an election system. Defensible. You have an accredited analysis found more. Well, hundreds of thousands of times. Put together. So broke. Hundreds of millions in other countries. Yet, but we still have a lot. Did analysis down more? Hundreds of thousands of non-verbal that no one any of these disclosures. Democrat states refuse trying to. Democrat states refuse the real number. So, we share the voter files in a quarter of a million. Yet, the hundreds of thousands of the hundreds of millions Democrat states refuse. Through these

even thought and possibly these disposes. And that's so broken and so bad. So broken. Recent election. Who knows what happened? Put together. And possibly citizens and Democrat states refused. Citizens and dead people. And citizens and dead people. Foreigners illegally voter rolls. Had a hacking. We got dead citizens and dead people. Actually, he says to share their more than a quarter of a million. So, manipulation, deal, and 11. To share the voter file. U.S. voter files. So broken and so gone. A list. Democrat states refuse. These systems are exposed. And I connect them together. It is one of these more than a quarter of a million gun governments. Hundreds of thousands of Democrat states refused. Hundreds of millions to happen. Trying to meddle in our trying to vote citizens and to share their voter file. Let's flow the dime. That we hundreds of thousands of dollars. To share. China has evidence of voters of it. It is not. It analysis that hundreds of millions. It is not that we still have elections. In the hands of other countries have been elections manipulated. Hundreds of millions of foreigners illegally, with citizens and dead. We got it. It is not even hundreds of millions put together and possibly defend these two governments voter rolls and hundreds of thousands of the hacking Democrat states refused to as voter files. In the hands of foreigners, even registered to vote, it's actually much other country machines and Democrat states refused to hack in and possibly defend. We both, the machine, and so that no one did.

0: U.S. voters.
1: Yet, even this list,
0: more than 250,000 citizens and dead people.

two governments that no one, the Democrat states refused the foreigners. Even this limit. Both. In the hands of foreigners. Put together. Other countries have been manipulation and corruption. These systems are exposed. Other countries are listed. These dislocated, they are voter files. Democrats say China and government. Okay. In the hands of foreigners. Foreigners illegally. That we hundreds of thousands of non. No deal. Manipulation and corruption. Foreigners. China trying to meddle in. Democrat states refused. Did analysis sound more. So broken and so put ratio. Elections evidence of fraud. Defensible. Hundreds of thousands of non machines can possibly defend. So broken and citizens and dead people. More than a quarter of a million trying to make. They're actually much higher than both. Impossible. Trying to meddle in our health. Hundreds of millions of share with some government registered to vote. The government. Other countries have. Yeah, it's actually much higher. U.S. has been very. Real than a quarter. Was floating aimlessly. Machines and ballot counts. More than a quarter of a million. Both actions evidence of voter roll. Machines and so broken and so vulnerable. Voter rolls. Registering systems are exposed. Trying to both citizens on machines and ballots. Being citizens. Defensible. Yeah.

reviews. In the hands of floating collections, evidence of other countries have been put together. It's actually much higher as these systems are exposed. Even this limit. Even this limit. It's been very, actually much. Real, an election system. Even this limit. So broken. Machines and actually much higher. The share of the voter card has just been very. China, hundreds of millions with no voter. Defensible. Manipulation and corruption. These disclosures. More than a quarter of a million. These disclosures. Actually much higher than that. Other countries have been. Other countries.

Action. Within a quarter of the shares in the hands of a quarter of a million yet. Citizens and dead people. The hacking. Look at these disclosures. Who has rubber in the hands of defensible. Hundreds of millions. Voter rolls. Machines and. Hundred U.S. voters put together Democrat states reviews. Democrat states reviews. U.S. voter files. It is not voted in San Diego, California. U.S. voter files. Registered voting systems are exposed. Trying to meddle in our. U.S. voters, U.S. shares, their votes, tax dues, no proof. The governments, hundreds of millions of defensive other than possibly registered to vote, the governments. The governments, so trying to meddle in our consistent. These foreigners, more than a quarter of a million citizens and...

is to hack in video and election systems. The Democrats. U.S. voter files and systems are exposed. Machines and ballot tech. Democrat states refused. Yet foreign and other countries have been governments, citizens, and dead foreigners illegally. The government, it is not. It is. Hundreds of votes are listed. Hundreds of are going to court registered to vote. The principal. So, China. Was active. Elections ever so broken and so the hacking other countries have been so Democrat states refused that these disclosures so broken and tens of millions of manipulation of these disclosures. It is defensible. The hacking, it is not. It is not. Yet. The share there is actually much higher. It is an outcome possibly defensible. It can be put together. Foreigners reveal an election system. Manipulation. Look at active. Other countries. Are these disclosures? Machines, weapons, it is not. The hacking. Foreign actually much. It is not. These systems are exposed. The hacking. Reveal an election. Manipulation and corruption. Registered. Even. You are so broke, more than a quarter of a million. Other countries have been the real numbers trying to meddle in our has been very did analysis down more share their voter file even this limit. Thousands of people to hack him.

0: are exposed.
1: The cliche that his analysis found more. Yeah. In the hands of fire. Manipulation and fear.
0: You share the road tax actually much higher than that.
1: Real and
0: yet,
1: the real number is more than a quarter of a million.
0: As one example, so broken and so vulnerable.
1: Hundreds of millions has been buried. Registered machine so broken and so brutal.
0: Yet, hundreds of millions of other countries have been
1: buried. Actions evidence of fraud.
0: Actions evidence of fraud.
1: Even this limit registered to
0: be an active. So broke within a quarter.
1: Punishing systems are exposed.
0: Other countries have been
1: defensible.
0: It is not recent election.
1: It is actually much higher than that.
0: Actually much real an election system. Then act has been buried.
1: It's been buried.
0: So broke, defensible.
1: Regret.
0: Citizens and deputies to act in real an election.
1: Yet.
0: Yeah. Isn't a real an election system.
1: Regret.
0: Yet.
1: Mayor of LA and
0: Governor. And both. Chad. Yet. To share their voter file.
1: Democrats are so broken and so vulnerable.
0: Yet.
1: Did the machines
0: so even this left? China. That no one is citizenship. Trying systems are exposed.
1: Democrat states review.
0: So broken and so real an election system. So broken. Share their voter files. Insanity, California.
1: So broken.
0: Active. Both actions evidence to happen.

U.S. voters with the midst of it. We're trying to meddle in our... This analysis is trying actually much higher. These disclosures... Hundreds of millions of registered to vote. Reveal and... has been very even did real trying to meddle in our head. Are these disclosures Democrat state yet trying to meddle in our head and possibly to share their voter file and this perceptions evidence of are these even this list so broken and so foreigners share their voter file so broken registered to vote citizens so broken manipulate U.S. vote share their voter file hundreds of thousands of not actually much higher so share can possibly did an out voter trying to met hundreds of millions of deal registered to vote than possibly defend. Even Democrat states refuse manipulate defensible hundred US voter files that the real number even deal yeah other countries have so broken, yet hundreds of millions of governments, yet put together in the hands of all to share their voter file, people that no one, U.S. voter files are. To share their voter file. Democrat. It is not even registered to vote. More than a quarter of a million consists with elections evidence. That no one. The actions evidence. In the headed analysis down there. The analysis down there. Other countries have been hunted analysis down there. Did analysis down there. Democrat states refuse deal an election system. Other countries have been are these the hacking. The real is actually much higher. Democrats the hacking. U.S. voter hacking as one example of the analysis down there. Democrat states refuse foreigners illegally has been buried to share their analysis down there. Yet,

of thousands of men. The real numbers, recent election. The principal. Democrat states review. Will these just the Hawkins? Been active on the citizens today, yet U.S. voter files and hundreds of machines and ballot counting. It is actually so broken. Did analysis found more elections evidence of that we still have elections. The real God of the country. The real numbers. The principle. The government. In the hands of God. The real numbers. Hundreds of thousands. The real numbers. U.S. voter files and did analysis found more elections evidence of fraud. Did analysis found more elections evidence. It is not recent election. Other countries have been active. Getting systems are exposed. The real connect. It is not U.S. voter consistent. Trying governments have so broken and so broken. The hat we did analysis hundreds of millions of manipulation and corruption. Exploding aimlessly. These disclosures and sentiments, voter rolls, elections, evidence of fraud, machines and ballots. Hundreds so broken and so broken. The real numbers, the hacking. Voter rolls. It is not hundreds of millions of these disclosures trying to measure in a quarter that we still have elections. Both are listed. It is put to text. Voter rolls. So broke from governments. And citizens put to possibly defense. Did analysis found more in the hands of far insanity, California. Democrat states foreigners illegally. Machines and ballot. Thank you.

so broken. Reveal an election system. Reveal an election system. Register to vote. Reveal an election system. Trying to meddle in our election. An active voter. Reveal an election. Yet, it's actually much higher than that. Hundreds of elections and systems are exposed. Hundreds of millions of people local put together. You as voters are registered to vote. Defensible.

countries have been hundreds of millions of other defense. China and Brazil, Jackson. Even this analysis done.

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Hundreds of thousands of miles. Barney has won its citizens and dead people. No voter. The happy. Even actually much higher than the yet. Is this analysis done? Has been possibly.

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I'm going to give an honor to the audience. I've also

I walk dancing.

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I'm going to go to the hospital. I'm going to go to the hospital. I'm going to go to the hospital. I'm going to go to the hospital. I'm going to go to the hospital. I'm going to go to the hospital. I'm going to go to the hospital. I'm going to go to the hospital. I'm going to go to the hospital. I'm going to go to the hospital. I'm going to go to the hospital. I'm going to go to the hospital. I'm going to go to the hospital. I'm going to go to the hospital. I'm going to go to the hospital. I'm going to go to the hospital. I'm going to go to the hospital. I'm going to go to the hospital. I'm going to go to the hospital. I'm going to go to the hospital. I'm going to go to the hospital. I'm going to go to the hospital. I'm going to go to the hospital. I'm going to go to the hospital. I'm going to go to the hospital. I'm going to go to the hospital. I'm going to go to the hospital. I'm going to go to the hospital. I'm going to go to the hospital. I'm going to go to the hospital.

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world. 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

They are the children, the children, the children, the children, the children, the children, the children, the children, the children, the children, the children, the children, the children, the 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children, the children, the children, the children, the children, the children, the children, the children, the children, the children, the children, the children, the children, the children, the children, the children, the children, the children, the children, the children, the children, the children, the children, the children, the children, the children, the children, the children, the children, the children, the children, the children, the children, the children, the children, the children, the children, the children, the children, the children, the children, the children, the children, the children, the children, the children, the children, the children, the children, the children, the children, the children, the children, the children, the children, the children, the children, the children, the children, the children, the children, the children, the children, the children, the children, the children, the children, the children, the children, the children, the children, the children, the children, the children, the children, the children, the children, the children, the children, the children, the children, the children, the children, the children, the children, the children, the children, the children, the children, the children, the children, the children, the children, the children, the children, the children, the children, the children, the

Move on.

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I'm going to move on. I'm going to move on. I'm going to move on. I'm going to move on. I'm going to move on. I'm going to move on. I'm going to move on. I'm going to move on. I'm going to move on. I'm going to move on. I'm going to move on. I'm going to move on. I'm going to move on. I'm going to move on. I'm going to move on. I'm going to move on. I'm going to move on. I'm going to move on. I'm going to move on. I'm going to move on. I'm going to move on. I'm going to move on. I'm going to move on. I'm going to move on. I'm going to move on. I'm going to move on. I'm going to move on. I'm going to move on. I'm going to move on. I'm going to move on. I'm going to move on. I'm going to move on. I'm going to move on. I'm going to move on. I'm going to move on. I'm going to move on. I'm going to move on. I'm going to move on. I'm going to move on. I'm going to move on. I'm going to move on. I'm going to move on. I'm going to move on. I'm going to move on. I'm going to move on. I'm going to move on. I'

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I'm gonna move on. I'm gonna move on. I'm gonna move on. I'm gonna move on. I'm gonna move on. I'm gonna move on. I'm gonna move on. I'm gonna move on. I'm gonna move on. I'm gonna move on. I'm gonna move on. I'm gonna move on. I'm gonna move on. I'm gonna move on. I'm gonna move on. I'm gonna move on. I'm gonna move on. I'm gonna move on. I'm gonna move on. I'm gonna move on. I'm gonna move on. I'm gonna move on. I'm gonna move on. I'm gonna move on. I'm gonna move on. I'm gonna move on. I'm gonna move on. I'm gonna move on. I'm gonna move on. I'm gonna move on. I'm gonna move on. I'm gonna move on. I'm gonna move on. I'm gonna move on. I'm gonna move on. I'm gonna move on. I'm gonna move on. I'm gonna move on. I'm gonna move on. I'm gonna move on. I'm gonna move on. I'm gonna move on.

I'm doing it.

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Yeah. Okay.

I'm not. I'm not. I'm not. I'm not. I'm not. I'm not. I'm not. I'm not. I'm not. I'm not. I'm not. I'm not. I'm not. I'm not. I'm not. I'm not. I'm not. I'm not. I'm not. I'm not. I'm not. I'm not. I'm not. I'm not. I'm not. I'm not. I'm not. I'm not. I'm not. I'm not. I'm not. I'm not. I'm not. I'm not. I'm not. I'm not. I'm not. I'm not. I'm not. I'm not. I'm not. I'm not. I'm not. I'm not. I'm not. I'm not. I'm not. I'm not. I'm not. I'm not. I'm not. I'm not. I'm not. I'm not. I'm not. I'm not. I'm not. I'm not. I'm not. I'm not. I'm not. I'm not. I'm not. I'm not. I'm not. I'm not. I'm not. I'm not. I'm not. I'm not. I'm not. I'm not. I'm not. I'm not. I'm not. I'm

I'm okay.

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I have no one. So I'm sick. I'm going to be left here and hold it. I walk alone, and that's it.

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I'm all done. 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

0: 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I won't. 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Thank you.
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Loading. Loading. Loading. Loading. Loading. Loading. Loading. Loading. Loading. Loading. Loading. Loading. Loading. Loading. 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Loading. Loading. Loading. Loading. Loading. Loading. Loading. Loading. Loading. Lo

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And like, support.

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I'm not going to move on, but most things, I have not.

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I'm going to go to the HMM.

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Voting. Voting. Voting. Voting. Voting. Voting. Voting. Voting. Voting. Voting. Voting. Voting. Voting. Voting. Voting. Voting. Voting. Voting. Voting. Voting. Voting. Voting. Voting. Voting. Voting. Voting. Voting. Voting. Voting. Voting. Voting. Voting. Voting. Voting. Voting. Voting. Voting. Voting. Voting. Voting. Voting. Voting. Voting. Voting. Voting. Voting. Voting. Voting. Voting. Voting. Voting. Voting. Voting. Voting. Voting. Voting. Voting. Voting. Voting. Voting. Voting. Voting. Voting. Voting. Voting. Voting. Voting. Voting. Voting. Voting. Voting. Voting. Voting. Voting. Voting. Voting. Voting. Voting. Voting. Voting. Voting. Voting. Voting. Voting. Voting. Voting. Voting. Voting. Voting. 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Vo

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I'm not. I'm not. I'm not. I'm not. I'm not. I'm not. I'm not. I'm not. I'm not. I'm not. I'm not. I'm not. I'm not. I'm not. I'm not. I'm not. I'm not. I'm not. I'm not. I'm not. I'm not. I'm not. I'm not. I'm not. I'm not. I'm not. I'm not. I'm not. I'm not. I'm not. I'm not. I'm not. I'm not. I'm not. I'm not. I'm not. I'm not. I'm not. I'm not. I'm not. I'm not. I'm not. I'm not. I'm not. I'm not. I'm not. I'm not. I'm not. I'm not. I'm not. I'm not. I'm not. I'm not. I'm not. I'm not. I'm not. I'm not. I'm not. I'm not. I'm not. I'm not. I'm not. I'm not. I'm not. I'm not. I'm not. I'm not. I'm not. I'm not. I'm not. I'm not. I'm not. I'm not. I'm not. I'm not. I'm not. I'm not

Thank you.

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And I was just I was. I walk. Move.

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I'm going to go to the next one.

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I'm not. I'm not. I'm not. I'm not. I'm not. I'm not. I'm not. I'm not. I'm not. I'm not. I'm not. I'm not. I'm not. I'm not. I'm not. I'm not. I'm not. I'm not. I'm not. I'm not. I'm not. I'm not. I'm not. I'm not. I'm not. I'm not. I'm not. I'm not. I'm not. I'm not. I'm not. I'm not. I'm not. I'm not. I'm not. I'm not. I'm not. I'm not. I'm not. I'm not. I'm not. I'm not. I'm not. I'm not. I'm not. I'm not. I'm not. I'm not. I'm not. I'm not. I'm not. I'm not. I'm not. I'm not. I'm not. I'm not. I'm not. I'm not. I'm not. I'm not. I'm not. I'm not. I'm not. I'm not. I'm not. I'm not. I'm not. I'm not. I'm not. I'm not. I'm not. I'm not. I'm not. I'm not. I'm not. I'm not. I'm not

things are most important. I'm going to go to the next one.

I'm going to go to the hospital.

That's important. Everyone wants to know that they live. It's important.

I am a little bit of a little bit of a little bit of a little bit of a little bit of a little bit of a little bit of a little bit of a little bit of a little bit of a little bit of a little bit of a little bit of a little bit of a little bit of a little bit of a little bit of a little bit of a little bit of a little bit of a little bit of a little bit of a little bit of a little bit of a little bit of a little bit of a little bit of a little bit of a little bit of a little bit of a little bit of a little bit of a little bit of a little bit of a little bit of a little bit of a little bit of a little bit of a little bit of a little bit of a little bit of a little bit of a little bit of a little bit of a little bit of a little bit of a little bit of a little bit of a little bit of a little bit of a little bit of a little bit of a little bit of a little bit of a little bit of a little bit of a little bit of a little bit of a little bit of a little bit of a little bit of a little bit of a little bit of a little bit of a little bit of a little bit of a little bit of a little bit of a little bit of a little bit of a little bit of a little bit of a little bit of a little bit of a little bit of a

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I'm walking. I'm walking. I'm walking. I'm walking. I'm walking. I'm walking. I'm walking. I'm walking. I'm walking. I'm walking. I'm walking. I'm walking. I'm walking. I'm walking. I'm walking. I'm walking. I'm walking. I'm walking. I'm walking. I'm walking. I'm walking. I'm walking. I'm walking. I'm walking. I'm walking. I'm walking. I'm walking. I'm walking. I'm walking. I'm walking. I'm walking. I'm walking. I'm walking. I'm walking. I'm walking. I'm walking. I'm walking. I'm walking. I'm walking. I'm walking. I'm walking. I'm walking. I'm walking. I'm walking. I'm walking. I'm walking. I'm walking. I'm walking. I'm walking. I'm walking. I'm walking. I'm walking. I'm walking. I'm walking. I'm walking. I'm walking. I'm walking. I'm walking. I'm walking. I'm walking. I'm walking. I'm walking. I'm walking.

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There are some of them. I've been in the end. I don't want to have a life. 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

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the most, the most, the most, the most, the most, the most, the most, the most, the most, the most, the most, the most, the most, the most, the most, the most, the most, the most, the most, the most, the most, the most, the most, the most, the most, the most, the most, the most, the most, the most, the most, the most, the most, the most, the most, the most, the most, the most, the most, the most, the most, the most, the most, the most, the most, the most, the most, the most, the most, the most, the most, the most, the most, the most, the most, the most, the most, the most, the most, the most, the most, the most, the most, the most, the most, the most, the most, the most, the most, the most, the most, the most, the most, the most, the most, the most, the most, the most, the most, the most, the most, the most, the most, the most, the most, the most,

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Yeah.

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Move on. Move on. 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

Black Twitter. 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

Thank you.

I'm bored of the same thing. I'm bored of the same thing.